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2: Oh, 14 Garfield Road in Potsdam. It'll be Knight and Associates for a commercial burglary alarm coming from motion detector. The key holder is Brett Knight, and he will be responding in a truck, unknown ETA. The address is 14 Garfield Road in Potsdam.
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Sierra Rescue, first responder, respond 87 Water Street, Apartment 1, across the Phillips and Pratt. 52 male, difficulty breathing, repeating from Senior Rescue, first responders. Respond 87 Water Street, Apartment 1. 52 male, difficulty breathing, tower alarm, 2017.

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0: Angeles ICB 16. 16, can you respond 6604 Gateway 56 in Potsdam, apartment 5, third party report of a possible domestic. Neighbors are slamming items and yelling at each other. Unknown any weapons or physical.
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10 rescues on 419 Cousin Town Road, crosses Crusher Road, County 17. 65 male has fallen, back injury. Repeated for 10 rescues on 419 Cousin Town Road. 65 male, fallen, back injury, time alarm, 2038.

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2: 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Me and Emily Snyder.

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0: go ahead.
1: There's one over 950 Linden Street. It's going to be the parking lot of the nursing home for a third-party report of a domestic between a male and female. Caller believes it's going to be a red Dodge.
0: Winner.

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6-1-2. Just had a call from a resident of 16 Lincoln Street, reported parking violations. Party at 15 Lincoln, corner of College Court. Police, there's parking on both sides of the road. At this time, just the parking.

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0: Can you handle that VNT complaint?

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Using Waddington Fire, respond Dollar General 11997 State Highway 37 for a smoke alarm. 2131.

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calm, we'll be so fast. So 4390 Fairway 37. Let's go for gate CID. Let's see the front door alarm.

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1: Show me out with New York Bridge, Lincoln Paul Edwards, 7356, on State Highway 37, closest cross to Lee County, Route 31A, in the town of Waddington.
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0: Thank you, 51.
1: Go ahead, 2-4. 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
0: That's 3-2-4, 2-2-51.

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0: 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Closest cross is going to be Ross Road in the town of Lisbon.

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0: Last name is going to be Mock Mary Ocean Charles King. First name is going to be Ryan. Common spelling. Middle initials going to be Thomas. And date of birth is going to be 3/15/2002.

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Lieutenant Sheriff to Camp PD. 614. Got a report, a dog tied to a pole in front of Sturgis. Unknown how long the dog's been there. Copy, you can show me the route. En route, 0007.

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Arthur Matzger's Glenn Clarkson University, Woodstock Building 3, Permit 3071. I have a 20-minute ETOH repeat. For Arthur Matzger's Glenn Clarkson University, Woodstock Building 3, Permit 3071, 20-minute ETOH. 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
0: 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Got a report of two dogs outside that keep barking. They have been past 30 minutes. 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
0: Control over to 7-Eleven, 58 Main Street. Got a call that a male passed out in their seating area outside, possible ETOH. He did have a dog that was roaming around, but a customer had tied it up near that person.
1: Greetings, Main Street.
0: 135.
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0: Can't you have to 614? What's the reason?
1: GOH and Lament, one male.
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0: Can you patrol over to 54 Clinton Street, Village of Governor, and report two suspicious individuals seen on camera?
1: Receive, we're on scene, patrolling. Do you know where the camera footage was from?
0: Caller's not at the residence. He just seen it on his phone. One's wearing a dark hoodie and one's wearing a light colored hoodie.
1: Three, six, one, one, eight.

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Go ahead, 24. I'll be en route with 614.

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V133, go ahead, landing.

Dominar Rescue respond, 274 Main Street crosses Stanley 15 River Drive. Assuming one male fallen. Repeating for Dominar Rescue respond, 274 Main Street crosses 15 River Drive. Assuming one male fallen, 349.

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1: Dispatch, Governor 175 is responding.
0: 8175 en route, address change. It's going to be 274 West Main Street in the village, Johnson, Smith, and McKean.

0: 2-4, are you able to patrol over to 44 South Main Street, Hammond? Got a report of a female named Melinda sitting outside of the complainant's residence in a red Hyundai. According to the complainant, there's a history of harassment and stalking with this female.
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Ogden, Berg, rescue first responders, respond 407 Manton Ave, crosses Lyon, placed in Ogden Street. 77, female diabetic emergency. Repeating for Ogden, Berg, rescue first responders, 407 Manton Ave, 77, female diabetic emergency, 411.

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0: 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However, she still wants to speak to you about what was going on.
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0: 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Got a burglar alarm.
1: Negative, you put 1-5 route.
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She's reporting she was assaulted by another female named Barbie Ford. 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
0: Can you be on the lookout? We got a VNT complaint. US Highway 11 heading towards Canton. Tractor trailer driving recklessly. The license plate I was given, it's going to be New York, Charles Lincoln, 62064.
1: Two routes to that location, 52.
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73, can you patrol 73 near Round Pond? Report of individuals in the parking lot where there's fire. Want to see if that's true and if it's contained. It appears to probably be a campfire, but they're burning cardboard.

Time, 3B13. You know, I did advise DEC they're going to get a hold of a ranger to try and head that area as well. You can just confirm if that is so, I will update you.

Governor Rich, your son, 35 Grass Lake Camp Road, cross of the Lee Red Line Road, have a 68 male, possible seizure repeating. Governor Rescue, respond, 35 Grass Lake Camp Road, cross of the Red Line Road, 68 male, possible seizure, time on page 831-6833.

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Oxbow fire, Governor fire response, 35 Grass Lake Camp Road, Crespi Lead Mine Road, 68 male, CPR in progress, time of page, 842-6833.

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0: 2B35, can you respond to 35 Grass Lake Camp Road? A 68-year-old male, cardiac, possible cardiac arrest.
1: That's received. Do we know if he's breathing or have any further details?
0: He's currently not breathing. PR is in progress.

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0: on scene.
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0: on scene,
1: E-59. Central, do we have an ETA on ALS?
0: 175. Gears is en route. They've been en route for approximately 15 minutes.
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0: Here is I copy, 900.

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Heavy motor vehicle accident, no injuries, with airbag deployment. Time of page 910, 11. 910,

Seminar Fire Rescue, Car 5, second call, respond, 985, U.S. Highway 11. Two call, motor vehicle accident, no reported injuries, with airbag deployment. Repeating. Governor Fire, Governor

0: Scene on fire. Scene of rescue respond. 300 Main Street, Kinney Drug. Have a 64 female, difficulty breathing. Will be in a silver Equinox located in the parking lot. Repeating. Scene of first responders respond. 300 Main Street, Kinney Drug. 64 female. Difficulty breathing, be located in the Equinox in the parking lot. Time of stage 913-6833.
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0: 2B51, can you respond to 6604 State Highway 56 of Phineas Pignone making suicidal statements and not acting right? Unknown weapons. He's currently standing in front of his tan Camry. Unknown if he is on something or having MHL issues.
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2: Eleven two, do you still need rescue? Then no acknowledgement from Governor.

0: 7-2-Dispatch. Dispatch on 11-2. They're going to be signing off. I copy. They're going to be signed off 9:32. Do you want me to stand Governor down then?
1: Nine thirty-two.
0: So have them respond.

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0: 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Can you run a 28 for me? It's going to be Lincoln Frank Victor 1080. Lincoln Frank Victor 1080.
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0: 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Did that come back with insurance code on file?
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0: Copy. I got another 28 for you as well. It's going to be a Texas plate. It's going to be Texas 2.
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0: John Mary Charles.
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Time of page 1019, 6833.

Can rescue respond, 30 Sullivan Drive, apartment 114, 90-year-old female, weakness in the left side, repeating for can rescue respond, 30 Sullivan Drive, apartment 114, 90-year-old female, weakness on the left side, time of page 10-21-6804.

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Pole Rescue, Pier Paul First Responders, Third Page, still need full crew to respond, 88 Fort Road, 79 female fall, time of page, 10:30, 683. 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

0: 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Colton Rescue, Pierpont First Responders, 4th page. Parachute Rescue, 2nd page. Still need full crew to respond. 88 Fur Road, 79 female fall. Time of page, 1038, 6833.
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3: Captain Sheriff, all units in the vicinity of mile marker 1276, State Highway 37, report of a red sedan, smashed windshield, driving erratically, heading towards County Route 6.

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1: 262.
0: Pass in 262 per parachute member on scene. Patient has been lifted off the floor. Complaining of no injuries. It's going to be a sign off.
1: Copy, are they still requiring our response?
0: 262, that's affirmative, non-medical member on scene.
1: Received.

0: 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Your last transmission was unreadable.
1: All units back and forth.
0: 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All units back in service, 1101.

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1: Copy.

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That ID comes back to a Finn Mateo Foot, date of birth 2/27/2004, of Haverton, Pennsylvania.

0: 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Onto Higley Flow State Park, 442 Coldbrook Drive. Park police requesting a patrol for a juvenile male driving erratically through the park on an electric dirt bike.
1: You can assign B202 to that complaint.
0: 2B16 received. 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
1: That is affirmative.
0: 202, en route, 1134. 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

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Is the bridge still out near Jacare? Correction, near Higley.

0: 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We are unaware of any bridge closures.
1: 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The bridge is out on Holbrook Drive.
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Morristown Rescue, Flower Hill First Responders, Ogden's Brigade West, respond to 2407 County Route 6, crossing McClure Road and Lake Street. Have a 70 male, defibrillator went off, reporting no chest pain, repeating, Morristown Rescue, Flower Hill First Responders, Ogden's Brigade West, respond 2407 County Route 6, have a 70 male, defibrillator went off, reporting no chest pain, have a

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0: Latino Rescue Messina first responders respond 255 Bailey Road, crossing North Racket River Road, East Hatfield, Reed Drive. I'm an 89 male fall, laceration on the side of head, repeating. Latino Rescue Messina first responders respond 255 Bailey Road, crossing North Racket River Road, East Hatfield Street, Reed Drive. 89 male fall, laceration on the side of head, time of page 12.1 to 333.
1: Nice one, let's see the 211's in route.
0: 211's in route, 1222.
2: Central Shore, 79 in route.
0: 79 in route, 1222.

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You call her on her cell listed in there. 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

199 McGowan Road. 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

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A red sedan going up and down the road at a high rate of speed, currently headed towards Stone Fence. Windshield smashed, no HUD on the car.

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0: 133 is going to be in route, AENT, crew 2.
1: 133 in route, 1342. 133, be advised, this was called in by one of your members on scene.

Request and rescue respond 168 High Street, cross to be Columbia Street, stairway 37, United Helpers, 70 female, low blood pressure, 88/33, temp of 96, repeating. Request and rescue respond 168 High Street, cross to be Columbia Street, 70 female, low blood pressure, 88/33, temp of 96, time of page 1353, 6833.

that Alina, that 36-year-old female, has seen violently people throw weapons. EPO is positive. She's currently in a field. We have threatened to drive away. They're keeping her away from the car at this time. Three D one five, three D one one, and you have 72.

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I'm the 2B35 and 2B42, prepare to copy assault. Patrol to 112 Barker Road, Lot 3 in Rossi. Jasmine Mason reports her neighbor just attacked her, struck her in the face 3 times, and threw her to the ground.

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1: 31, 1409.

Officer Gretzky, Hamilton first responders, respond 137 McIntyre Road, crossed the Sleepy Hollow Lane, stairway A12. 54 male fell off roof approximately 20 feet. Repeating. Officer Gretzky, Hamilton first responders, respond 137 McIntyre Road, crossed the Sleepy Hollow Lane, stairway A12. 54 male fell off roof approximately 20 feet. Time of page 1415-6833.

0: 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B202, can you respond to 11 Riverside Drive, welfare check? 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
2: Central dispatch, Ogdensburg 8242 en route.
1: 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Difficulty breathing. 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

0: Echo, go ahead, this is Argus.
1: Argus, 242, be advised. 710 has accepted in-air standby, approximate 30-minute ETA to Augsburg Airport.
0: Copy that, put him in the air.
1: Augsburg 242, I copy. You would like that upgraded to response? Affirmative, I will update that to a response, 1426.

0: 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Four-story dormitory, nothing showing, be out investigating.
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Stanton Air Fuel, respond to the Red Barn, Outer Park Street, after the bridge, 18 mile, EQOH, repeating for Stanton Air Fuel, respond to the Red Barn, after the bridge, Outer Park Street, 18 mile, EQOH, time of page 1451.

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0: QBU23, can I have you respond 38 Morley Park Drive? On-call caseworker called requesting law enforcement sit with a 7-year-old mentally disabled individual. 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Caseworker is en route, ETA 1530.
1: Received. 7-year-old have a name.

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0: 53.

0: Augsburg Rescue, first responders respond. 124 Ford Ave, cross streets, King Street and Main Street. 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Augsburg Rescue, first responders respond. 124 Ford Ave, braid 71, female, shortness of breath, 7th page, 1510, 6855.
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0: 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Then he stated he lost his wallet, fell out of his pocket. 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
0: Here's Lincoln George, Adam 1053. Lincoln George, Adam 1053, Stanley 68, down the can, close to Scrubs, Kelly Road.
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Edwards Fire, First Responders, Governor Rescue, respond 209 Main Street, Cross Streets, Trout Lake Street, and Senior Court for a 74 male cardiac arrest, CPR in progress, repeating for Governor Rescue, Edwards First Responders, Edwards Fire, respond 209 Main Street for a 74 male cardiac arrest, on page 1607-6855.

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advised to send rescue first responders. Respond 38 Old River Road, Cross Street. On Dean Bridge Road for a 20-male Benadryl on enforcement on scene. Waiting for a senior rescue first responder. Respond 38 Old River Road for a 20-male Benadryl on enforcement on scene. Outage 15 minutes.

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0: 43, copy road hazard. 43, can you patrol the intersection of... That looks like a window in the roadway, it did shatter.
1: We've seen a fire. Any crew assembled, respond to vicinity of Long Sioux. A blue and black boat with wakeboard, tower hat, dead battery. It's being reported to see a fire. Respond to vicinity of Long Sioux. A boat distress, dead battery. Time of 16:53.

0: 7 Rescue, respond to 275 West Barney Street, apartment 113, Cross Street, State Highway 58, and Jefferson Street for a 78 nail fall. Repeating for Governor Rescue, respond to 275 West Barney Street, apartment 113, for a 78 nail fall. That is page 1655, 6855.
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0: Frazier, Winthrop Fire, respond 1039 State Highway 11 C, St. Lawrence Central School, for a elevator alarm. 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
0: 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You can stand past him down, see if there's one available to bring their ALS truck out.
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2: Car 13 to Messina. Boat. Marine 15. Marine 15, you're coming from Barhart Marina. Island could be on towards the north. They're anchored right there and they can see the S-curves.

Vehicles, DC complaint. A white truck with a black tailgate is back. Last seen in the village of Chateauguay, traveling on Route 11 heading east.

0: 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I'm out on Ford.
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Respond 340 Southville Road, nearest cross Mine Road, Island Road. 63 male, seizure activity. 18-4 Going over rescue Edwards first responders. 340 Southville Road. 63 male, seizure activity. Time of alarm 1747.

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I got a 28 for the other parking appointment ready. Going to be New York, Adam, X-ray pole 8062. 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

Santa Rescue, first responders respond 43 Stephenville Street, Walmart parking lot, for a 30 female seizure. 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Patient will be located near the grocery side. 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

Augsburg Rescue, Morristown Fire. Respond 8101 today, Highway 68, for a 60 female cardiac arrest. Repeating for Augsburg Rescue, Morristown Fire. Respond 8101 today, Highway 68, for a 60 female cardiac arrest. Town page 1814-6855.

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0: 124, Can Sheriff, I'll be a clear last. Can you tell me back en route to CPH?
1: 3-2-4 back, 0-16-22.
2: 806 batteries.
3: Hey, be back in the area.
2: The registration is expired on 12-31 of 2022. It, on a 2002 light trailer color white, it's registered to a Colin Bushy of 806 Patterson.

92363. Back in the car. 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
1: Received.
0: Three one three, 363.
2: What?
0: I'll be clear. 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
1: Show engine 3, R31, clear of 8101 State Highway 37, en route to 232 Washington.
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31E3. 31E3. Hey, come on, Radar, go up with us. Yeah, I'll be there. We'll get throughout the parking lot, head up right with you.

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0: Gonna be out with New York, Mary George King 6407. Mary George King 6407. Going to be factory street. What's going on?
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I'll be out at 500 Irving Street. Follow up.

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0: 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Back in, sir.
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1: Lincoln Young 7015 on State Highway 37. Closest cross is going to be. Five Mile Line Road in the town of Lisbon.
2: Northwood Manor is reporting a missing resident, Bethany Cook. She signed out last night at 19:30. Said she was staying with a friend. Has not been heard from since.
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2: 1951.

0: 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Messina, C11, en route to Messina Hospital.
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